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it on. 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Just turn your head and walk away. Dinosaur in the eyes, buffalo on the plain. Sun in the sky is still rising. Children lost in the grain. Sun in the sky is still rising. Children lost in the grain.

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1: on the 7th floor.
0: Oh, but the worst part was I knew I'd see it again.

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0: Molly Ghost.
1: Savages at your service. 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Of course, how can you not hear my call?

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1: Hello, anybody home?
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3: Life moves pretty fast. 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

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And now you do what they told ya. And now you do what they told ya. 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

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And now you do what they told you. And now you do what they told you. And now you do what they told you.

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